0: ABL. And are you code 6?
1: Affirmative.
0: Elaine Jane Spain, 1231-76, has an unconfirmed 1224B read out of Corvallis Muni for FTA littering with cautions for unlawful use of a weapon. And she is no valid op.
1: Anything?
0: 1701.
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0: 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I'm still looking for contact info.
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1: Yeah, there.

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0: Trying to get a 1020 on a name GOV on a U.S. employment authorization card.
1: Five.
0: 1020 name GOV on a U.S. employment authorization card.

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1: Go ahead.
0: 9483.
1: That's a match.
0: 83, copy. You can go ahead and confirm.
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1: Go ahead.
0: 126 for traffic hazard at Coffee Culture, 2215 Northwest 9th Street. There's a white female in her 40s or 50s, sandy blonde hair, last seen wearing a baggy brown jacket, walking in and out of traffic directly across the street from Coffee Culture.
1: Got it.
0: 1720.
1: Yeah, the 3120, my name's Ken.
0: 883.
1: Joe Pontarolo, white male, approximately 35.
0: 1720.

0: 83126.
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0: Copy. Joseph Ray Pontarolo, 1110-86, has an unconfirmed 1224B out of Benton County Circuit for possession of amphetamine. It's with additional charges for criminal trespass, offensive littering, and additional FTA muni warrants for littering. He's also suspended DWS violation with an IID requirement.
1: Editor, copy.
0: 1722.

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0: 887. I want to confirm the last, the spelling of the first for the name scan. Tom, Adam, Robert, Adam, Nora, Victor, Edward, Edward, Robert.
1: Copy, I'll advise them when you return to the patrol car.
0: 1724.

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0: Copy. Last of name, Sam, Ida, Nora, George, Henry, first of Taryn, Deer, Tom, Adam, Robert, Adam, Nora, Victor, Edward, Edward, Robert.
1: 1726.
2: 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I'll be 12 on B and show me route to the traffic hazard.
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1: Go ahead.
0: 0.0.
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0: 883. 883. 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
0: 3874.
1: That's a match. And...
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6: That appeared to be about 10 to 15 feet away from a structure. It sounds like they were using a blowtorch on the grass and was attempting to use their feet to stomp it out.

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2: 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Class of Kennedy, King Edward Nora Nora, Edward David Yellow, First of Chandel, Charles Henry Adam Nora, David Edward Lincoln Lincoln, middle initial of A as in Adam, date of birth 09-26-1980.

0: Detective Kennedy in 84, 1221, suspended violation for failure to pay child support.
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0: 855, 12-6 out of district.
1: Yes.
0: 12-6 for a runaway from the Jackson Street Youth Shelter, 555 Northwest Jackson Avenue. There's time delay of about 5 minutes at this point. The juvenile just ran westbound on Jackson, looking for a white female, 15 years old, about 5'5", seen wearing a green long sleeve shirt and all star shoes. Call reference 65.
1: Copy. Do we have a name?

0: possibly Jordan Knighton.
1: Yeah.
0: But she goes by the name Nicole.

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1: Editor.
0: Can I get a separate case number?
1: Additional case number 2551-2551.
0: I copy.
1: 1744.

Station 201 and 125, try to respond for seizure at 501 Main Street. 125, responding to Station 201, try to respond for seizure at 501 Main Street. Crosses of Applegate Street and North Center Street. You'll be working very CD 1749.

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1: 8:35 The issue was resolved. She decided to run back eastbound on Jackson into the youth shelter.
0: 8:40 You asked me to change the nature code of this call. Can you pull 5? What'd you ask for?
1: CAID.
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0: Call 6 for dog at large. 2345 Northwest Chinook Drive, crosses of Patina and Cardwell Hill. The PR did have the dog, but I guess it ran off into the forest. It's a black lab, two dogs, a black lab and a German Shepherd. Collars but no tags. Caller for 71.
1: Four
0: 1759.

0: 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We're going to come around the stadium.
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1: Affirmative.
0: Copy. 12-2. 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

125.

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Continuing ATL vehicle for city units, blessing northbound on 3rd Street, looking for a white Ford Ranger that was driving erratically and cut off RPR. Unknown 7, there is a kid in the car. Call reference 91, dispatch clear at 1816.

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0: 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It's current to a David Frantanesh, born 2002 out of Courthouse.
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0: 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Just confirming the fraudulent happened at Walmart. 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Is that correct?
1: Affirmative. It was a cell phone scam, and that was her current location.
0: 860.
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2: That was one.
0: What's your location?
2: Fifth and fourth and Adams.
0: 1907. Go ahead.
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1: 545424, and I'm actually on Madison.
0: That's a match. 1909.

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0: for an intoxicated subject at 3rd and Western. There's an intoxicated man on the sidewalk, keeps trying to get up. White male, 76, gray baseball cap, red flat jacket, and jeans, with a red bicycle near him. He's currently lying on the sidewalk in front of the auto shop.
1: 887.
0: Do you like the unit for cover?
1: All of that.
0: 1911.

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0: Copy, 1911.

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0: Until 24 is confirmed, they're going to send site info.
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0: 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I'll be out with one on the back side of Rice Furniture. 1921.
1: Highway 20 and Davis Road with a red Volvo.
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1: 87-2829-066,
0: Bristol Ronald.
1: Pioneer, please. Left of marker, 1960, 1221 suspended, violation, IID required, also a registered sex offender, date of last contact, 7/21/25 with the CPD.
0: Okay,
1: 1923.

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0: 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She's code 4.
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1: 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And then show me out at space 242 for follow-up.
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0: update on the science hall? 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
1: Still waiting. I will call them back.
0: Thank you.
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0: 635, Queen Henry Edward, the 5th and Oak with a blue Focus.
1: 1927.

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1: Go ahead.
0: Site info's in the chat.
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1: Denny, 3.
0: 12-6 for a hit and run at Murphy's Restaurant and Lounge, 102 Northwest 1st Street. Pierre's car was hit outside. There is a witness and damage. The suspect's car is parked right next to it. Suspect vehicle, Jeep Cherokee Blue. Call reference 127.
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0: 131 small miscellaneous fire at Riverfront Park, 100 block northwest 1st Street. 131 small miscellaneous fire at Riverfront Park, 100 block northwest 1st Street. Crosses of Northwest Monroe Avenue and Northwest Jackson Avenue. You'll be working fire ops at 1935.
1: Female matching the description of Lila Rain was dancing sans pants. Pierre was driving by about 5 minutes ago. Call reference 132.
2: I saw her probably when that call came out. 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I'm gonna do a 1239.
3: 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What's your location?
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0: 1939.

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Thank you, 39.

0: 35, show you en route. 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
1: Ash, my number.
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3: 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Mark is at his residence on 12106.
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0: 86526. 86526 for a welfare check. 3288 Northeast Lancaster Street, Unit 1. The PR sister is at the location, pounding on the door. The vehicle is in the driveway, and the person is not answering her phone or the door. Call her if it's 131.
1: 1945. 1945. 1239. 429. 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
0: 1945.

0: 83. Can you look on Acura to see if there's a phone number for the registered owner of the Jeep?
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0: For Cole Buckley, first of 541-280-6165, and the second 541-550-0754.
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1: 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She's code 4. 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
0: Copy, 12-1.
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0: 526, Lincoln Victor William. I'll be turning Alexander.
1: $2,000.

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0: Okay, that's 7, 10, and 20 by number.
1: Phoenix 7.
0: It'll be times 2. First is boy 149063, last of Ramirez, like for a second.
1: Go ahead with a second.
0: 282-8395, last of Cox.
1: Okay. 20 and 7.

0: 887, are you code 6?
1: Affirmative.
0: Rusty Ramirez, 91884, has an unconfirmed 1224B out of Corvallis Muni for FTA violent conduct public order crimes. Also, no ODL. Frank. And Larry Cox in 62 is 1221, no valid op.
1: Copy. Can you confirm watch for Dustin?
0: Last 4, 2690. No. Discard. 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
1: Mary Tom Charles 313 is UTL Oregon or Oklahoma.
0: Sorry, the first letters are Mary Charles Tom.

0: 2011.
1: We're still working on last four.
0: We are. There's no social on this warrant. I'm doing some research. My phone.
2: 887, there's no social attached to this. I have the scriptures.
1: Go ahead.
2: White female, 411, 145, brown and brown.
1: That's a match. Go ahead and confirm.
2: 25.

0: 一个地方。
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0: Mary Charles Tom 313 is 1221 on a 2007 Honda, current to Robert Hayes with a 3rd Street address.
1: Yeah. Thank you.
0: 2013.

0: 1312, 10 and 20 by name and date of birth, Oregon and Washington.
1: Anything.
0: Last of Sterling Tyreman, Sam, Tom, Edward, Robert, Lincoln, Ida, Nora, George, Space, Tom, Yellow, Edward, Robert, Mary, Adam, Nora, First of Grace, common spelling, middle name of A as in Adam, M as in Marie, good birth, 2/12/2003.

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1: 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You can show custody.
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0: 8:50. 8:60. I'm 12-2. Can you do a 10 and 20 on Stephanie?
1: 2016.

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1: Okay.
0: 860. I have an unconfirmed 1224B under an AKA Stephanie Lynn Higgins, 11283 out of Marion County Circuit Court for FDA shoplift.
1: Oh, 2018.

0: 860. Yes, I'm in code 6. There's an additional unconfirmed 1224 out of Albany Muni for SPA conspiracy obstruct police.
1: Is it with the same AKA?
0: Affirm.
1: Copy.
0: 2019.

0: Hey, so can I have the last four? Go ahead. 5419. Pass the match. Happy using confirmed.
1: 2022.

0: 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Are you able to attempt to locate a 12-7 for Wendell's vehicle?
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1: 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Break. Can I get a county unit to my location? It sounds like what she's wanting to report that happened last night happened on Stallbrush Island Road.
0: Copy. 2028.

0: 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Would you like me to contact them?
1: Standby.
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1: 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And I'm speaking with her about what happened last night, and I'll just do an AOA case with them.
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118, 120, 132, 133, 134, and 151, apartment fire at the Greenwood Manor Apartments, 945 Northwest Circle Boulevard, apartment 11. 118, 120, 132, 133, 134, and 151, apartment fire at Greenwood Manor Apartments, 945 Northwest Circle Boulevard, apartment number 11, crosses of Northwest 9th Street, Northwest Jansen Street, freaking offset 2049.

0: Center City units just threatened fire. We are taking a possible apartment fire at the Greenwood Manor Apartments, 945 Northwest Circle Boulevard, cross of 9th and Jansen.
1: Hey, 611 Road.
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121, I'm responsible for a seizure at 2130 Northwest Fillmore Avenue, apartment 7, C as in Charles. 121, Alpha response for a seizure, 2130 Northwest Fillmore Avenue, apartment 7C is in Charles. Crosses the Northwest 21st Street, Northwest 23rd Street. Bergen opposite 2051.

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1: Got one officer on the way. Would you like an additional for the other direction?
0: One will do for now.
1: You too.
0: One, 100.

0: Tower 118. Teens on scene. Had a two-story multifamily in Gardner-style apartment. They had nothing showing from all four sides on 360. On 151, you're going to have a hard time getting in here. Just go pull straight in and investigate. I'll attempt to find the unit.
1: Two-story, garden-style, multi-building. Nothing showing from four sides.
2: Morning, 54.
0: Go ahead and stop out there on Circle. And it's going to be the far northeast apartment. And I'm trying to find a way in.
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0: Circle Command, high victim profile, offensive strategy, smoke in a first floor apartment.
4: I copy, high victim profile, offensive strategy, smoke on the first floor in an apartment.
2: 2058.

0: 151, come in. I'm going to have you be Division Alpha. I'll have 134 and yourself attached. I'm going to bring 132 personnel up, and they can be your two alpha and assist with investigation. Break 132, commence.
1: Bun Vineyard, we copy. We're going to be your two out.

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1: Good. We have history with a Paloma. 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
0: Copy, 111 has a city. I advise CPD, I've got Circle closed in the eastbound direction, both lanes. They're going to need to step up some traffic control.
1: I copy, 111 has a city and Circle is closed eastbound both lanes. Requesting traffic control at 2107.
2: On the fire. Okay, see, I'm going to be done here in about 2 minutes. I can do that because I'm about half a block away.
1: Okay, thank you.
0: Google.
3: Hey, 6-5. If you weren't able to make contact with Paloma, she might have moved out in March. I don't see any more recent history there. It could be vacant. Copy, thanks. Tourism.
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210 111 on dispatch. Go ahead. 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Sounds good.

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0: 136 apartment fire at 945 Northwest Circle Boulevard. 136 apartment fire at 945 Northwest Circle Boulevard, crosses of Northwest 9th Street and Northwest Jansen Street. You'll be working fire ops at 2117.
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0: Club 6 for traffic hazard at the Barry at Timber Hill Apartments, 2430 Northwest Globe Rolling Green Drive. Lila Rain is now behind the Ross Dress for Less Shopping Center in the road, blocking the traffic for the northbound lanes.
1: 2121.

0: 860. Is that traffic for 860? I don't know if you're still in contact with Pacific Power or Fire, but the battalion chief just requested Power respond.
1: Okay, he's about 200 feet away. I'll send him that way.
0: 2122.
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0: 8-8-7-12-6 for trespass, 504 Southwest 5th Street. A female who was involved in a DV situation last night has been staying with her PR. She's currently intoxicated, has become aggressive, and is refusing to leave. She struck Pierre's roommate, but no one is injured. She's currently outside on the porch, crying, refusing to leave, and trying to get back into the residence. They have the door locked. Break. Continuing, this will be Rose Avila, white female, about 24 years old, with black hair, wearing black shorts, and no shoes.
1: Yeah, that sounds good.

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0: 41, 41.

134126. Non-911 issue, 22710, Highway 34 in LC. We've got two sides of a custody visitation agreement on the lines. One is saying that the other is aggravated and that they're preventing the case.

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1: You can discontinue any PARs that you have coming. We have.
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0: Good, Sam. Medic 121, total, I'm here.
1: 1 on Vineyard again. Everyone, go ahead.

0: 111, this is 100. I will cancel medic 10 now.
1: Good.
2: I've got APT, APD sergeant on toll 4 for you.
1: More so.
2: 2147.
1: Last of Holland, common spelling, first of Sterling, common spelling, middle initial J, date of birth 11-30-2008.
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0: 2149.
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0: Trevor Adam Charles of the Highway 34 and Grange Hall with a white Ford.
1: Can you 12-5 the first number of the 7?
0: 8.
1: 2151.Officer Truss from APD 12-4 for you.
0: That works out.
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1: 21-60.
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3: 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She's arrived and is sitting at the other driveway now. I'm on my way from Corvallis.
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0: ahead. The DHS call is impending. It's call 179.
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0: 969, Edward Lincoln Adam, 25 on the call for me. For you, see.
1: 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West Rolling Green Drive. For an alcohol evaluation, cross streets of Northwest Forest Green Avenue and Northwest Walnut Boulevard. You'll be working fire ops at 2203.
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1: 1041 to the Good Samaritan Hospital on a POC. Please advise, Good Sam, starting mileage when ready.
0: Go ahead.
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0: 12-6-4 in violation of order, Lily Arms Apartment, 728 Southwest 3rd, Apartment 8. PR is Samantha Mahoney and Brian Nunn, violated order, call reference 250.

0: 8:36. The time delay of about 8. The suspect's now on foot or bicycle, possibly wearing a red hat and possibly a backpack, unknown direction of travel. But he likes to hang out at the skate park.
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0: six. 2224.

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0: 3.0. 22-25.
1: 813.
0: 813. 112-1 with Layla's wheelchair. Come in out at the hospital so I can provide a tip to 283 once his custody is in care of the hospital.
1: Copy him out with the wheelchair. 2226.
2: 413-1020 number. Adam 110603. Last of Anderson, enough of a den for you, whenever you're ready.
1: The first of John in 86 is 1221 valid. Go ahead with the VIN.
0: 872.
1: Last unit, 12-5.
0: 872 is trying to let 865 know that a car blew by me.
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2: 1 Frank, Tom Sam, Edward 3, 4 Lincoln, 8 4, Henry Adam, 01906.
1: That VIN returns 1221 on a 2004 Ford Econo 3 van. 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
0: 22-28.

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1: Can you tell five the numbers?
0: 380 George Zebra Queen.
1: 229.
2: Circle Command, releasing 133. Reattach 136 to Circle Command, please.
1: I copy. 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Reattaching 136 to Circle Command at 2230.

825. I'm clear of the apartment complex, but fire is still requesting traffic control. I'll take over for 872. 2236.

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1: 118 is taking back over the city. 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

0: 车费呢？William, William, 160-83, in the Chevron at 9th and Grant, with a silver Honda sedan.
1: 236.

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0: Charlie's giving you a phone call.
2: Affirmative.
1: It's 1121, that's affirmative, he is.
0: Charlie, thank you.
1: 237.

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0: 422, John George Queen, Oil River Road in Schultz, with a Honda.
1: 23.

sorry. I've got a caller who says they found a fireman's coat at Washington and Benton Place and was wondering where to bring it. Traffic for 100.

0: 415, 10 and 20 on 2. Both by name, and both have different states. First one's going to be through Oregon, Nevada.
1: 513.
0: 415, west, phonetically, Tom, Adam, Robert, Robert, Edward, Nora, Tom, first of Sean, Sam, Henry, Adam, William, Nora. Two middle names, Richard and Chance. Date of birth is 06-18-2003, and the next one's going to be through Oregon and Arizona.

0: the fifth. That's Frank, Ida, Tom, Tom, Sam. 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Middle, M for Markia. Date of birth, 05-31-2003. I have an ID number for both of those. Three of those states if you need it.
1: Continue 12-5, the second state for Sean.
0: Sean will be through Oregon and Nevada.
1: 3-5-5. Yeah.
2: Case number 1058-1058.
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0: 415.
1: Wakia in 03 is 1221 valid through Oregon, and Sean is 1221 ETL Oregon, and valid person ID card status through Nevada.
0: Copy. Confirming Wakia is valid in Oregon.

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0: 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If no 118 available, 136, 172 remain on scene. 172 will be your contact and transfer Metro-West to the hospital.
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1: 2256.
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1: 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Four 13, go ahead.
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0: 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Possible party upstairs, people running around. Reference 268.
1: Copy.
0: 2300.
1: Maybe 55, 1239, California. Same for boy 85. I'll be there to leave.
0: Full 5 year location.
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0: 817, Fox 8, Charlie, the 6. Well, 6 for a noise, possible argument at 200 Southwest Wake Robin Avenue, apartment 304. PR heard screaming from next door, and doors slamming. Nothing since then. We do have some history with the caller, but not with apartment 304.
1: Coming.
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0: 176, Paul Tom X-ray, Highway 20, Mile Post 5, with a white Volvo.
1: Twenty-three ten.

131, lift assist at Woodland Trailer Park, 33125 White Oak Road, Unit 45. 131, lift assist at Woodland Trailer Park, 33125 White Oak Road, Unit 45, crosses of Peoria Road and Lynn Avenue. You'll be working fire ops at 2312.

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0: I'll be at 24204 LC Highway with a gray Tesla.
1: 2315.
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0: 413, I'm on Washington 7, whenever you're...
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0: Through Washington, Charles Mary Robert, 2705, and 1020, name date, Oregon, Florida, if you can.
1: Go ahead.
0: Last of Mary, Adam, Robert, David, Adam, Nora, Ida. First of, but I think it's the first, Sam, Ocean, Henry, Robert, Adam, Boy, middle of Robert, gave birth 0506-1999, and I have a Florida number if you need it.
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0: 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Turkey 875.
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0: Nicholas revoked misdemeanor 1221. He's a corrections offender out of Bendon County for dangerous drugs.
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0: 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I'll be Harrison and fourth with a blue Honda.
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0: 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William over William, 380.

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1: Copy that, 07. Michael, no valid at DL, and corrections have been out of Benton County for escape 2.
0: Copy, thank you.
1: 07.
2: 401, 1239.
1: 411.
2: 9 yellow, 7050. Highway 20 in Priest with a Jeep.
1: 08. Lincoln Victor Edward is 1221, 2010, Kia Soul, ran through August of 27 to Gabriel Mahoney in 79706 Main Street, Plymouth.
3: 441, 1239.
1: 1231.
3: That vehicle, the 11th and Minor.
1: 08.
2: Oregon, Hawaii.
1: 411.
2: Lester Kelly, King Edward, Lincoln, Lincoln Yellow, first of Grace, common spelling, middle N for Milani, date of birth 07-03-2004. I have a Hawaii DL number if needed.
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1: Grace Kelly, 1221, no ODL, but has a file number, active status, Hawaii.
0: Hold on.
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0: On Jerry Lynn Olson, 0106077, unconfirmed 1224A Red, Benton County Circuit Court, FTA delivery of meth, caution flag for felon in possession of weapon, attempt to elude, multiple additional charges, and some additional 1224 is on file through Benton County. A Lynn County 1224B for PV, PCS meth, correction client through Lynn County for PCS meth with multiple conditions. Potential armed career criminal, ATF hit, and no valid op.
1: 1241, go ahead and confirm.
0: 013.
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0: Delta 24 is on all center confirmed, 2 through Benton County Circuit Court, 1 through Lynn County.
1: 451, she's in custody.
0: Custody 017.

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0: 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That's a white male.
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0: Lots of Coffin Haver, so King Ocean, Saul Paul, Edward Nora, Henry Adam, Victor Edward Robert, Professor Adam, common spelling, middle C for Christopher, date of birth 0201-1985.
1: 022.

0: 430. 10-6 Roosevelt. Adam Coffinhamer has an unconfirmed 1224B through Nebraska. Think it is serviceable in Nebraska only for obstructing court order from dangerous drugs. 1221 for our purposes, UTL on a DL number.
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0: W707.
1: Yeah.
0: 3704 Southwest 3rd Street, apartment number 2. There's a caller named Matthew on the line indicating that he has a no contact order with his ex-girlfriend. She's currently at the door knocking and throwing items at the window, possibly pine cones.
1: Sorry.
0: Copy at 7-5, recover.

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She's a protected party.

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Vineyard Jones, Corvallis 125 with station 700 LC, Delta response, unconscious person, 17150 Highway 34. Vineyard Jones, Corvallis 125 with station 700 LC, Delta response, unconscious person, 17150 Highway 34. Crosses our mileposts 34 and 35, map age 6170, working on Mary's Peak at 114.

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Recounting station 700 LP, unconscious person 17150 Highway 34, crosses mileposts 34 and 35, at a 70, weekend air seat 121.

911, you're responding to a response for a previously unconscious subject. 150 Highway 34 in Mapa 35. Your patient is a 70-year-old female. She's conscious and breathing. Has collapsed and passed out for 4 minutes. She is pale in color as well as very clammy. She's not responding. Her breathing is not normal.

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018, Norah Lincoln Boy, declared in Monroe with a blue Hyundai.

0: Southwest first few units, we're prepared to copy ATL, possible DUI info, Rick. Dispatch continuing, this will be outside for Rivas on Monroe at 2047 Northwest Monroe Avenue. Recall reporting that yellow Chevy two-door with a black racing stripe, described it as a muscle car. Vehicle parked facing westbound, right in front of the business. Male got out of the car and indicated he was kind of intoxicated. Caller also indicates that they believe that he is intoxicated. Rick.
1: 425 is probably Eric Solano. A15, that is almost certainly here. Colada and his car has been parked outside the Peacock for the last 2.5 hours or so.
0: Copy, 145.
2: 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And can I get a second here, please?
0: 72 now.

0: 425 to the caller, say he's left.
1: Affirmative, he's eastbound on Monroe, break. He's near 14th now.

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I'll be in a driveway near 910 Polk with that F-150.

0: 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Van Buren Air 6 with a Tangi.
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0: 1, respond for an odor investigation. This will be somewhere outside of Insomnia Cookies, 2001 Northwest Monroe Avenue, Suite 103. For 131, respond for an odor investigation. The area of Insomnia Cookies, 2001 Northwest Monroe Avenue, number 103, crosses Northwest Kings Boulevard and Northwest 21st Street. We'll be working fire ops at 214.
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Crosses first and second, map page 3806, working at ops 239.

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0: Possible domestic, 958 Northwest Sycamore, number 24. Caller is hearing this only, hearing a female voice, sounds hysterical and crying. Unknown if there's another person present or not. Key number cover.
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0: And now they're saying they hear another voice yelling no.
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1: Copy.
0: 539. 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
0: Copy.
1: 547. 411.
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0: It's going to be Highway 99 in Mountain View for vehicle 1216, completely off the roadway into the bushes.
1: 4:30.
0: It's going to be a black pickup. Caller told the person, the driver told the caller he was uninjured and that he had fallen asleep. The caller thinks he might be intoxicated.
1: 4:30.
0: Alright, so.

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Sounds like the male was heard saying, "Don't hit me again."

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0: 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Looks like all the tires are inflated and that's still running.
1: 623.

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0: The alarm was from a contractor showing up to replace the carpet. They already contacted the public works guy to get the alarm turned off. Will I be 12-1?
1: Should I mark that as a false alarm?
0: Negative 8.
1: 646.
2: Had chest pain yesterday and this morning also.

0: 425. Unable to get through on McHenry's phone system. I'm going to move on and try DeMoss.
1: Affirmative.
0: 629.

0: 425. The DeMoss answering service was able to put the call in for McHenry's. They'll be calling in with an ETA shortly.
1: 435. 430. Can you try to find a phone number for Connor Sperling? I've attached his information to the call.
0: 637.

25. 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

131, smoke investigation, southwest 1st and Monroe. 131, smoke investigation, southwest 1st and Monroe. Map page 3806, working ops, 667.

131. Negative. Only said to be on the east side of the Riverfront Park Path, near where the vendors were setting up for the farmer's market. They thought it was going to be a possible extinguished bark dust fire. Getting waved down at 706.

covering 115 pneumatic. Unit on dispatch repeat. One 13 in route, smoke investigation, first in Monroe at 707.

0: Thank you for sitting, North Star.
1: Eight forty-six.
0: I've got a walter check on a female. When do you have to pick up me?
1: 8:46.
0: This would be at 958 Northwest Sycamore number 23. CPD has responded to this address at around 6:15 in the morning. Couldn't develop any TC for a domestic between a male and a female. Advised the caller to call back if she heard the female in distress again. The caller is now calling back, hearing the female sobbing. Sounds like the female might be in a physical altercation. She can hear banging on the walls. Break. Caller was unable to really articulate further why she thought it was physical between them. Again, this is 958 Northwest Sycamore number 23.
1: 8:46.
0: Their unit for cover.
1: 877.
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0: 9586 Sycamore, number 23.
1: Okay, thank you.

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0: 170 Queen Queen Adam. Should be a Sprinter van of some sort.
1: That's the vehicle that was ran earlier. Rushed into that apartment to Rebecca Johnson and a Cosset Barth.
0: Copy.
1: 720.
2: Last unit on Vineyard, repeat. Arrived first in Monroe at 721.

0: copy. I'm with you now. Negative. Monroe has no units en route. Code 1 or code 3? Response from Monroe.
1: I'll be 1253 with driver to 242 Jacobson Way Southwest, crashing south in Monmouth. And you can remove Sperling from the call. He's not associated.
2: I could use 125, the name of the street.
1: It's the address attached for Ryan Tracy.
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0: X7.

0: Venue chosen, station 1700 Monroe, code on response to assist medic 113, 26721 Berg Drive, cross of territorial, working lane 5, 724.
1: Made positive contact with the female. Are both those subjects registered to this van, 1221?

0: Bravo, North District Officer for possible domestic on Pinecone Way.
1: 861.
0: 861 is going to be 4140 Northwest Pinecone Way, number 3. Crosses Witham Hill and University Place. Your PR is Alexandra. I thought I just can hear what sounds as though it's a male and female yelling at each other. Items being thrown around. Uniform cover.
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0: Occupants of Brian 193 has no Oregon driver's license. He's 1221. And the female Jasmine, also born 93, suspended DWS violation, 1221 IED required.
1: 861.
0: 731.

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0: 6-1 and I are 12-2. I accidentally added a party from the previous domestic. She could remove Karth or Barth.
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0: 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She's in apartment 303. I believe you can start off by 124.
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1: 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I'm going to sign that case number and clear it out.
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0: It looks like that text vehicle was stopped on the 6th. Can you tell me who was associated with that vehicle?
1: Jason, pre-tag.
0: Okay, copy. Does he have a local address?
1: Stand by, I'll check.

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123-131, Charlie response for a sick person, Timberhill Place, 989 Northwest Spruce Avenue, room 119. 123-131, Charlie response for a sick person at Timberhill Place, 989 Northwest Spruce Avenue, room 119, crosses of Northwest Division Street and Highland Drive, working off at 842.

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0: I'm UTL, the subject in the area. The caller is not answering for the time being.
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0: The subject on that call was Patty Compton, but she's walking southbound in the alleyway now. No crimes.
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0: 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They're all set up.
1: 914.

0: dispatch with any tail for three juveniles on three motorcycles riding on the trails in MLK Park. Dispatch continuing, no real direction of travel. They started at the Ponderosa end and are doing the loop continuously. Three juveniles on motorcycles, all dark clothing. Dispatch clear 920.
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0: 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Nora, John Zebra.
1: Rehearsed 1221 on a 2008 Toyota RAV4 to an address off of Highland. Current through May of 26.
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0: 6-1, 12-6 on incomplete cell. Call number 478 in the area of 936 Northwest Spruce, crosses 9th and Division.
1: 841.
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1: 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I heard him pocket 61 condition.
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0: Calvary Chapel, 2-1.

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0: 258 Henry Victor Norm.
1: Returns 1221 on a 2007 Toyota Sienna van. 10 hours off Elmwood. It's current through October 27.
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0: 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Couldn't get a hold of the caller, but I'm going to be checking his address at 939 B-Boy. 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

0: 143, are you code 6?
1: Affirmative.
0: Madison Bonkowski in 2000 is a Senate violation. She's got an unconfirmed 1224 out of Lynn County Circuit Court for FTA on PCS meth. Also an unconfirmed 1224 out of Albany Muni for FTA public order crimes.
1: Three confirmed.
0: 10-02.

0: 443.
1: All the news confirmed. It is a custody. We're still waiting to hear from Lynn County.
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0: 1243.
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0: Right. Lynn County is having system issues. They're unable to retrieve or confirm the warrant at this time. As soon as their system comes up, they will retrieve and confirm. However, the Albany warrant is confirmed and is custody.
1: 443, copy. I am custody.
0: Custody at 1010.

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1: 12-3.
0: 877 for cover. She's going to be at the Transit Mall, 508 Southwest Monroe. Peer advises a male with a cane yelling at a female. Female's wearing a black dress. Break. Continuing, male described as a white male, 50 to 80 years old. Golden brown t-shirt, gray shorts, black sneakers, tan baseball cap. Still yelling at the female. He should be close to a bike storage rack.
1: 8:46.
0: 10-11. Hey, 77, copy.
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0: 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There appears to be no argument with code 4.
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0: 44, 12-6, accident with injury.
1: 19 Circle.
0: It's going to be in the area of 37471 Kings Valley Highway, crosses milepost 27 and 26. You advise a crash outside of that address.
1: 34.
0: And Pierre hasn't actually checked. She just heard the noise and is heading out there. Or 46 on Main Road as well. 1025.
2: Vineyard Tunes for 125, responding with Kings Valley and Philomath for a possible injury crash. Kings Valley Highway, milepost 27, working channels Mary Peak at 1025.

0: We've received several calls. One caller says the driver is deceased.
1: Just single vehicle, single occupant.
0: Unknown. We're getting several calls, but no one has very good service.
2: We just got additional information of possibly deceased driver.
3: I copy those cat notes. We'll continue to respond.
2: 29.
1: En route, cooperative female, multiple warrants, and have to drop her off with an arrest mask, go to emergent call.
0: Joe, please.

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0: Is it the Corvallis, Mike?
1: Yeah,

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0: 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Call Postman in 60s.
1: Confirm. He's telling me he's 64 years of age.
0: Copy, number 3.
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1: 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I wasn't ready.
0: 74022.

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2: On your first, Benjamin McLaren 189 has an unconfirmed 1224 red through Benton County Circuit Court for interference, public order crime. Caution for interference and resisting. Charge reads interference with peace or parole and probation officer, additional charge and warrant for meth. Three additional newly warrants break. Contain also registered sex offender last day of contact 2/2026.
3: 8/26, last 4 is 7196.
2: That's a match.
3: Copy, go ahead and confirm.
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1: Sure.
0: R161 is suspended. DWS violation. He's also registered sex offender. Last day of contact, 12-2025. Again, 12-21. Break. And are you code 6? Wanda Dean, born 7-6, has an unconfirmed 12-24 red through Corvallis Muni Court for trespass 2. Caution for unlawful use of a weapon, resist, and falls in for 2 additional Muni Court warrants on file.
1: Copy.
0: 10-41.
2: Told that there were one, but they were both in the road.
3: One, I think,
2: 10-41.

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1: Hey, copy 122 on scene, 30th and Campus Way. One patient on the ground, and you are investigating at 1042.
2: 6777.
3: What's the match?
2: 1042.

36, one by number on a bystander. 436. Go ahead. 555-07, you left the Smith. I don't need a rebound. 12-5, I don't think I have enough digits. 446, can you 12-5? I think it was broken, I don't have enough digits.

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1: Yes.

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1: Copy, custody 1046.
0: Crash in Benjamin.
1: 1046.
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1: 1047.

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0: Three munis confirmed for Rhonda.
1: Copy, thank you. And can you show me en route with Benjamin to the jail? 346 to the jail.
0: Silver, yell.
1: I have a cooperative male. Silver, local charges.
0: Yell, copies. Is interfering public order.

0: 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Hey, 46.
1: Yes.
0: And correction on Benjamin's 1224, it's 3 muni and 1 circuit.

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1: Sandy,

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0: all city units, if anybody runs into Layla Rain again, her property is up at Good Samaritan.
1: Just want to copy.
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0: If we have any clear requests to offer traffic control for an extended closure.
1: Both ODOT and OSP have been advised and are both in route.
0: Good. You can call OSP. We don't need their response since we'll handle the crash.
1: 11-10.

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1: 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Can you put the on call the number in the chat?
0: Case number 1069.

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0: I just drove past 1216 on Philomath Boulevard near Hillview. It looks like they're doing an info exchange, so city probably won't be necessary, but you might get a call.
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0: 877, don't say cloud known problem at the library.
1: Good.
0: So I'm at the library, 645 Northwest Monroe. We had a female on the phone. We had a very poor connection. We're not sure if it's a medical call or something else. She was inside the library.
1: Ah,
0: you got me. 1158.

0: 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Do we have anything further?
1: Negative. We tried calling over there. We got a voicemail.

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1: 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I'll have my radio, let me know if you need to get hold of me.
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0: 可以回去拼会再告诉你在那个
1: Double six eight seven seven
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1: I only have two numbers. One is for their office, which is closed, and the other one is on call.
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0: 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I'll be 12-1. 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
0: 1219 BNR, and then can you tell me Kings Valley Fire for food?
1: Is BNR by request or by contract?
0: We'll call it contract, but it's going back to their yard.
1: 13-13.

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1: What is it?
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0: 877-12-2 is his address. Not with the caller.
1: And this comes from you out with a caller?
0: First caller, yes.
1: 13-21.

0: 4, 44, 31.
1: Yes.
0: DNR is just about 12-2.
1: 4-0.
2: I'll be out at Central Park on foot. I think I see the train. It's in the grass.
3: 1325.

0: 361 126 on says possible civil issue.
1: 861.
0: It's going to be call number 568 at Greenwood Manor, 945 Northwest Circle Boulevard, number 9. Your PR is Carl, standing by.
1: 861.
0: 1330.

0: 431, did you have traffic?
1: Yeah, was Kings Valley going to be able to come out here for a fluid cleanup?
0: They're in route. They had to get some equipment first.
1: Okay.
0: 1332.

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0: 12-6 direct trespass at 2018 Chapel Drive for a dark colored Nissan Pathfinder that drove through the field towards the river. Unknown how many occupants are inside.
1: 443.
0: 1334.

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1: 870-12-6.
0: 12-6 for disorderly conduct and argument. DR describes that another male is out of control. They had a confrontation in front of Oregon State Credit Union, 1980 Northwest 9th Street. DR confirmed that he physically took the person to the ground and there are no injuries, and they are separated currently.
1: 876,
0: you're over.
2: Seven.
0: 1336.
2: 770, you can pin my call. I'll be in row.
0: 1336.

沸腾的，沸腾的。Did Jared, did they give a direction of travel for the other man involved? Negative. Send me copy. 1339.

0: 87M, that was PR on the north side of the credit union.
1: 1342.
2: 877, I'll be out with one just east of Highland on Spruce.
1: 1342.
2: 836, I'm out with 877.
1: 1342.

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0: Can you check your phone? I sent you a text.
1: Yeah, he says the suspect is significantly thinner than that.

0: 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What an ID number by memory. Go ahead. 479-8026, Black Holmes.
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1: 70.
0: Jackson Warren, 73 is valid. 1221, registered sex offender. The last day of contact was June 2025.
1: 800, copy.
0: 1347.

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1: Hey, Tony.
0: Did we receive any other calls about the incident?
1: Negative, just from the beer.
0: Copy.
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0: 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Says suspect possibly went south on 9. That's all it's out for suspicion at this point.

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1: A-10.
2: A-10.
1: Could you take a look at call number 582 and advise?
2: No problem.
1: 1354.

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0: 1355.

0: Hey, Jen.
1: Hey, Jen.
0: We're not going to respond to that.
1: 1355. And 7846.
0: Good.
1: I hope you see your reasonable suspicion at this point in your turn.
0: I got it. 8461B.
1: 1356.

0: 443.
1: I believe that was 433 gun cutting.
0: Fortunately.

0: 426, 12-1 assisting. Roadway's going to be back opened up here shortly.
1: Forge country.
0: Four, three, one, 12.

dispatch Winchin with an ETL eastbound on Highway 20 from Lodge. Dispatch continuing, eastbound on Highway 20 from Blodgett Road, a red and white semi-truck, plate Henry Union 44202, driving 15 to 20 miles under the limit and unable to maintain lane. Dispatch clear at 1419.

0: 36.
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0: 1780 Northeast 4 Acres. It's going to be call number 591. Be advised that they have a Uber driver there refusing to leave, screaming, raising his voice, has positioned himself on a cart and won't move. Stand by for description. Continue, it's going to be an Asian male, probably 30 to 40 years old, wearing a blue collared polo shirt, blue jeans, and has a pair of sandals on.
1: I copy.
0: 1432.

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1: 1432, and it sounds as though he is leaving now, getting into his vehicle. 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
2: Male went into his vehicle, but now out of his vehicle. Apparently he is talking to a supervisor there. He's standing by a black SUV, Acura MDX. License plate is 955 Edward Nora Zebra.
1: I copy.
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1: Copy.
0: It's going to be at the Swan Dive Sandwich, 211 Southwest 5th, crosses Madison and Jefferson. Peter advises there's a also transient female cornering people by the back fence, screaming at them, and hitting her own body. Breaks. 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We're still getting further.
1: 8.6.
0: 1439.

0: Do I have an available unit for a possible violation of an order at the transit mall? It's going to be at the transit mall, 508 Southwest Monroe. Your PR is Kendra Goforth. Advises the other party is there refusing to leave. She's trying to get on a bus. It's going to be a white male in his 40s, bald-headed, tank top, unknown color pants, has a blue bike with him. Typically has a pocket knife with him, Britt. Continue is going to be a Michael Barnes, born in 8-1.
1: Copy on 4-2.
0: 1443.
1: Now we confirm there's an order.
0: It's actually in red. We're trying to pull it at the moment.

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1: 1444.
0: Correction, 5th and 4th.
1: 1444.

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0: Hey, Charles, 929056, last of Tran.
1: 1445, break, 846. Hey, 46.
2: Traffic
1: 346,
2: go ahead.
1: Patricia, born in 80, is suspended. DWS violation 12.1.
2: 846. She is detained.
1: Detained 1445. Eight seventy. Dubon 90 is valid. 11 and address 12.1.
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0: 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I'll help you out with the PR on 6 in Monroe.
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0: 46.
1: Hey, 46. 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I'm moving around to the jail. Break. 46 to jail.
0: Go for jail.
1: I have Paddy Compton. Not very cooperative. Not sober.
0: Jail copies.
1: A46, I'm being right with the jail. 0 on the 2.
0: 1455.

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1: 7786 8300.
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0: 11:22 Colvin. Some family friends have arrived.
1: 14:15.
2: A45.
1: Kendra Bourne 87 is valid. 12:21. Break. Continuing. She's a protected person in a restraining order. Responding is a Michael Barnes, 481. 1500.

0: could I have a city swing shift officer for a trespass on Circle Boulevard?
1: City 3, I can cover.
0: 945 Northwest Circle Boulevard, number 9. Your PR is Della. Advises Carl is at her apartment, refusing to leave. He was inside. She was able to get him outside. He's still pounding on the doors and window.
1: City 3.
0: 1502.
1: 845, you can make me primary and take my case number.
0: Case number 2572.
1: Copy.
0: 1502.

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0: Just a heads up, we actually went over there earlier and there was a civil dispute between the both of them.
1: 83, has he been living there?
0: I am not quite sure. 861, do you have an answer?
2: 861, what was the question?
0: Has Carl been living at
1: Delaware? 861, has the male been living there?
2: He's been staying there infrequently, but he hasn't made residence.
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1: 8:46.
0: We will be going out to the hospital to get a jail clearance. Can you please advise? I'm going to be there on the trip.
1: Is she cooperative?
0: Partially. We're getting better.
1: 50-04.

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125-132, tele response for chest pain, 1015 Northwest 36th Street. 125 and 132, tele response for chest pain, 1015 Northwest 36th Street. Crosses of Northwest, Lincoln Avenue, Northwest, Witham Hill Drive, Brigham Offset 1530.

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0: 4:46. President Hawkins, I'll need a response. Affirm, I'm not able to get anyone on the line.
1: Copy, I'll be in route.
0: Copy, I think they're just running a power washer or something and couldn't hear me.
1: 4:46.
0: And 4:46 are on the line now. You can disregard.
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133, fire alarm activation, 523 Northwest Mirador Place, number 110. 133, fire alarm activation at 523 Northwest Mirador Place, number 110. 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

Casey, I copy. You're en route. JP Mel, conscious breathing alert, high blood pressure. This is originally a pendant activation. They got a hold of her. Her BP reading was 196/89. There is key information in the cab, and I'm making contact with her now.

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0: 133 is clear of our call on your door, and we can QRT with 120 in place of 136.
1: Copy, 133, clear, responding in place of 136, 1613. 136, cancel tones for the Charlie breathing problem at 400 Northwest Elks Drive. 136, cancel tones for the Charlie breathing problem at Regent Retirement. 133 is handling. 136 can disregard at 1614.
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0: 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Ruby 4th in Monroe with a gray Nissan.
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1: 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First of Kaylee in 86 is 1221 suspended violation for driving uninsured.
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0: 1845, I'm with a city unit, victim 76 me on my stop. My printer's all in paper, and I'm all out of sights.
1: Copy. Do I have a city unit to assist 845, air traffic stop?
2: Somebody in route.
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2: 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The next time you don't have to hide, time yourself out.

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0: 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Expired to Stacy Wilton in 65 with the Salem address.
1: 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Maybe 1239 with that vehicle, 4th Madison.
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0: 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Hey, 6 5, from Eagle. 12 6 for a welfare check at 103 Northeast Powderhorn Drive. The PR hasn't heard from his friend since the 17th of January, and he's worried about her. They're going to be checking on Michelle Navarro.
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0: And it's 2:01.
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0: 345, vehicle 6.
1: Affirmation.
0: Anthony Luis Bertolini in 86 is 1221 for our purposes, but does have an unconfirmed 1224 out, non-extraditable, out of California for a probation violation, damage to property. He is also a corrections offender on post-prison supervision for assault 3.
1: Got it.
0: 1542.

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0: 430. Between Ocean Victor. We're going to be 3rd and Washington with a red Camaro.
1: 1550. 825, toll 7, and I'll take a read back. 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
1: 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UTL altogether.
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0: 883-12-6. 12-6-4, 12-16 at Van Buren and 9th. One vehicle with airbags deployed, white sedan versus a gray Honda sedan. Confirmed non-injuries, everyone's out of the cars. The sedan is blocking the northbound 9th Street lane.
1: It is there.
0: 1558.
1: Manitoba and Roughly Cross.
0: 1559.